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2: 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We also heard from Blonde Show, Heart Has to Work So Hard, and starting off the hour, it was Hole with Boys on the Radio. Well, I'm John Simmons on the radio, sitting in for Kyle Meredith this week. I've got 5-0 tunes on the way from Houndmouth and Relay, also some Elliott Smith and Joe Henry. Let's not forget Soundgarden in the mix as well. And starting Monday, July 20th, it's WFPK's Locals Week. 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

Are you desirable? Are you irresistible? 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
1: 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There's something about those songs. They depress me.

91.9 WFPK is proud to sponsor Bourbon and Beyond, returning this year with the Foo Fighters, Mumford & Sons, Chris Stapleton, and Dave Matthews Band. 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

New from Johnny Marr, that's called Spin. It's from his upcoming release, The Age of Everything, that'll hit record store shelves on October 2nd. Soundgarden before that with Spoonman, and we heard Gillian Hills and Joe Henry before that. John Timmons in for Kyle Meredith. I've got music on the way from Tori Amos and John Gallagher Jr. We get programming support this evening from St. Agnes Carnival, featuring rides, beer garden, and an indoor barbecue dinner. Live music with Lori Jane and the 45s and Radiotronic on Saturday. 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

Oh, well. Hakuna Matata. Slimy, yet satisfying.

Brand new from Bowling Green's Cage the Elephant. That's Beaches in Tennessee. Here on 91.9 WFBK. Nice surprise single from them. Indigo D'Souza before that gave us Heartthrob and LCD Sound System with Big Ideas. I'm John Timmons in for Kyle Meredith this evening. I've got music on the way from YouTube, Pogues, as well as Delamitri. And Sarah McLaughlin, WFBK, welcomes Sarah to PNC Pavilion in Cincinnati on Tuesday, July 21st. 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Ticket info for Todd Rundgren at KentuckyPerformingArts.org.

I'm John Simmons, host of the news show Ear Ecstasy, taking a three-hour dive into music from the 80s and the 90s, classic favorites and deep tracks. 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

That's a new single from U2 called Street of Dreams here on 91.9 WFPK. The band hasn't said anything about a new album, but they say they have been working on new material. I'd like to believe they'll have a new album out in September. That's when the band celebrates its 50th anniversary of its formation. The Pogues before that, Summer in Siam and Delamitri gave us Nothing Ever Happens. And we heard a 5-0 tune from Candy Jenkins with Trucker Speed. We get programming support from the New Albany Bicentennial Park Concert Series, a ticketless all-ages show featuring Mel and Cougar Tribute this Friday, July 17th at 6 p.m. in Bicentennial Park in historic downtown New Albany. Details at newalbanycityhall.com. 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Well, I'm John Simmons, sitting in for Kyle Meredith. As always, a pleasure spending time with you. I'll leave you now with Sarah McLachlan. This is Song from My Father, right here on 91.9 WFPK.

Our next member meetup at the Speed Cinema is Thursday, July 30th at 7 p.m. for a screening of The Cramps and the Mutants, the Napa State Tapes. In the summer of 78, both punk bands went on to play at Napa State, a psychiatric hospital in the small town of Napa in Northern California. For the first time, see the performances fully remastered from the original reel-to-reel videotape. 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

91.9 WFPK is proud to sponsor Bourbon and Beyond, returning this year with the Foo Fighters, Mumford & Sons, Chris Stapleton, and Dave Matthews Band. 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

The Friday Night Sound Clash, a worldwide excursion to find the rarest grooves of genre-bending, mind-expanding music. 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I'm Matt Anthony, host of the Friday Night Sound Clash from 7 to 11, Fridays on 91.9.

0: 91.9 WFPK and Waterfront Park present our next WFPK Waterfront Wednesday of the season on July 29th with the exquisite sounds of Over the Rhine and the original songwriting of Abby Hamilton.
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Our next member meetup at the Speed Cinema is Thursday, July 30th at 7 p.m. for a screening of The Cramps and the Mutants, the Napa State Tapes. In the summer of 78, both punk bands went on to play at Napa State, a psychiatric hospital in the small town of Napa in Northern California. For the first time, see the performances fully remastered from the original reel-to-reel videotape. 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

91.9 WFPK is proud to sponsor Bourbon and Beyond, returning this year with the Foo Fighters, Mumford & Sons, Chris Stapleton, and the Dave Matthews Band. 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
1: Howdy, neighbors. 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

91.9 WFPK and Waterfront Park present our next WFPK Waterfront Wednesday of the season on July 29th with the exquisite sounds of Over the Rhine and the original songwriting of Abby Hamilton. 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

Our next member meetup at the Speed Cinema is Thursday, July 30th at 7 p.m. for a screening of The Cramps and the Mutants, the Napa State Tapes. In the summer of 78, both punk bands went on to play at Napa State, a psychiatric hospital in the small town of Napa in Northern California. For the first time, see the performances fully remastered from the original reel-to-reel videotape. 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

91.9 WFPK is proud to sponsor Bourbon and Beyond, returning this year with the Foo Fighters, Mumford & Sons, Chris Stapleton, and Dave Matthews Band. 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

91.9 WFPK is your live music connection to win tickets to your favorite concerts and events. Here's what's up for grabs this week. Cat Power, July 31st at Headliners Music Hall. And Jukebox the Ghost at Whirling Tiger, August 1st.

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I'm Matt Anthony, host of the Friday Night Sound Clash from 7 to 11, Fridays on 91.9.

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Our next member meetup at the Speed Cinema is Thursday, July 30th at 7 p.m. for a screening of The Cramps and the Mutants, the Napa State Tapes. In the summer of 78, both punk bands went on to play at Napa State, a psychiatric hospital in the small town of Napa in Northern California. For the first time, see the performances fully remastered from the original reel-to-reel videotape. 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
1: Howdy, neighbors. 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

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I'm Matt Anthony, host of the Friday Night Sound Clash from 7 to 11, Fridays on 91.9.

happens in time. I got a dollar and a quarter, and I just ran the clown. But don't let nobody play me cheap. I got 50 cents more than I'm going.

0: 91.9 WFPK. That is the king of the jukebox, Louis Jordan. Let the good times roll. Old Crow Medicine Show. 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
1: Yes, ma'am.
0: Hey.
1: Good morning.
0: Are you having deja vu? 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
1: 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And I want to, this blew me away, Mel. I learned this the other day. Okay. Are you ready for this?
0: I'm ready.
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0: 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And, you know, one of the things that I love to have you participate in is Mel's Diner. I do it every Friday in the 8 o'clock hour. And since tomorrow is World Listening Day, today we're celebrating with songs that have the word listen in the title. So if you've got one, you can email me, studio@wfpk.org, or you can text there as well, 502-814-9375. Got some Wilco coming up. Also new music from Michigander. Right now, Jamaican singer Susan Cadogan and Fever at FPK.

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0: from Kalamazoo, easy for me to say, Kalamazoo, Michigan. That's why it's Michigander, the new album Over Before You Know It coming out July 31st. That's Freaking Out, 91.9 WFPK. Also had Wilco and Susan Cadogan in there as well. Good morning. It is 6:20. 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
0: Not me.
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0: Yes,
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0: 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Oh, sure, anybody can give you a tote bag, but this is a tiny tote bag. Tiny, but fully functional. 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You will not be sorry. I'm telling you right now. And we also get support from Kentucky Shakespeare Festival, presenting their rotating repertory July 14th through the 26th at Central Park. Final chances to see As You Like It, Antony and Cleopatra, and The Two Gentlemen of Verona, with food trucks, bar, and community pre-shows. A ticketless event. Details at kyshakespeare.com. Also, Jefferson Rising, renewing Jefferson Community and Technical College downtown campus to help generate workforce talent that Louisville needs, including new STEM learning spaces, green gathering areas, and safer access. They are $1 million from their goal. Giving details at jctc.me/givetojefferson. Got some REM on the way and the latest from Olivia Rodrigo.
2: Our next member meetup at the Speed Cinema is Thursday, July 30th at 7 p.m. for a screening of The Cramps and the Mutants, the Napa State tapes. 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For the first time, see the performances fully remastered from the original reel-to-reel videotape. 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

0: That's the latest from Olivia Rodrigo at 91.9 WFPK from her new album, You Seem Pretty Sad for a Girl So in Love. It's called The Cure. REM starting things off with Finest Work Song. 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
0: 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It is that easy. I've got new music from Graham Coxon coming up. First, David Bowie, I'm Afraid of Americans, at FBK.

0: 91.9 WFPK, Paris Jackson, her new one called Teenage Drama. Had Dolly Mixture in there with Step Close Now. New Graham Coxon of Blur fame from his solo album Castle Park, that was Billy Says. And David Bowie starting things off with I'm Afraid of Americans. Yeah, they are. 6:48, I'm Mel, joined by Duke on a $5 Friday. Just one day only. This is just a one-day thing we're doing. Mm-hmm. Not a full drive, just a $5 Friday to invite you to join now at lpm.org. 502-814-6565 to support your daily essential habit for news and music and all the programming you love here.
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1: 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Thanks to Sarah Greenwell, who says, love hearing new music and old favorites that I was turned on to by 91.9 WFPK. Been a fan since high school, almost 25 years ago. And I love Laura.
0: We all love Laura Shine.
1: And Joseph Hans says, loves all the WFPK hosts, especially Mel, John, and the old guy.
0: Yay!
1: Duke. And thank you.
0: The young at heart guy. 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
0: Just a reminder about Mel's Diner, still happening in the 8 o'clock hour, since tomorrow is World Listening Day. I'm doing songs that have the word listen in the title. 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New Johnny Marr on the way after Nick Cave and the Bad Seeds, Vortex, FPK.

0: Who I kidding but me over the Rhine at 91.9 WFPK. Back to the Trumpet Child for that one. And they, I'm happy to say, are headlining the next WFPK Waterfront Wednesday. It is soon, July 29th, along with Abby Hamilton. We do love Over the Rhine, full band for this one too. So amazing.
1: 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Speaking of Over the Rhine and Waterfront Wednesdays, a thank you here from Shauna Allen. She says, I love hearing all the new music I've never heard before on other stations will never play. I especially love, and I hate that I'm reading this, but thank you. I love Duke and Relics on Saturdays. I grew up listening.
0: Who doesn't love Duke and Relics? 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
1: Yeah, I grew up listening to Duke in the 70s. How could you? 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
0: All right, well, you're just an infant.
1: 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But also, Jessica Devine says she loves the new music I won't hear anywhere else. 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
0: 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We also have, well, music you like. Speaking of new music, got new Grace Cummings coming up, an Australian singer-songwriter. 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
3: 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And Annika Gage says she loves the wide variety of music and the personal touch that's always permeating through WFPK. 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And Aaron Pullen, I love how I'm introduced to new faves and reminded of my old standbys. It's basically like having my dad with me 24/7. He introduced me to so much music. Aww. I love WFPK. That was sweet.
4: 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Also, Weeded Pizza in the heart of the Highlands on Bardstown Road, featuring sourdough crust pizzas and handcrafted cocktails. 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More information can be found by following along on Instagram at Weeded Louisville. 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
1: 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At 91.9 WFPK, Ruthie Foster, the new album Just Say Yes, coming out August 28th. 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
1: 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We want to thank Mandy and Alex Davis, who say, absolutely love my morning drive with WFPK. Stay independent and trustworthy. We love you. And we love you back, Mandy and Alex. Thank you. Julie Circo, hope I'm saying that correctly. I love hearing music from my high school and college days on the radio and hearing Ween, Ani DeFranco, and Frank Zappa, bands you never hear on mainstream radio. Love being exposed to all the new music that I get to experience on WFPK. There truly is so much music. You guys are the best. Thank you for all that you do. And we thank you. Thank you, Julie. 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Mel's Diner coming up at 8. Again, since tomorrow is World Listening Day, it's going to be songs that have the word listen in the title. So if you've got one, you can email me here in the studio. 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Or you can text 502-814-9375. All right, got new music from Julia Jacklin coming up. First, since Duke's here, I knew I had to play some Black Keys. So this is Low High at FPK.
2: Certainly. Thank you.

You raise up your head and you ask, is this where it is? Then somebody points to you and says, it's his. And you say, what's mine? And somebody else says, well, what is?

0: 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And talk about a reason to join us on this $5 Friday to support not just the programming you love, but local artists, because Nick, by the way, is part of Locals Week, which begins this Monday. Okay, in fact, Nick will be joining Laura Schein on Friday, the 24th at 3 p.m. We're going to have all sorts of your favorite local artists coming in. Some will be performing, some will just be interviewed. It'll be all sorts of fun stuff because we love our local artists. 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
1: 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How cool would it be to be a Louisville artist, the local artist, and follow Bob Dylan? That would be so...
0: That would feel pretty good for me.
1: Yeah.
0: I would like that.
1: Anyway, this is a $5 Friday. 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
1: Yes,
0: Duke.
1: Indeed. Les Pullet, love the independence and the programming from the amazing people at WFPK. Thank you all so much. If you're not a sustainer but love WFPK, please join me, meaning Les, by contributing monthly to support these great folks. Thank you, Les. And Renee Hennessy, I love all the people on WFPK who help me through the week and the weekends. They are the heart behind the station, and their passion for music is what keeps me a sustainer. Keep up the amazing work.
0: Beautiful.
1: Well, thank you, Renee.
0: That is fantastic. Thank you so much. 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
0: Mel's Diner is coming up in minutes again for World Listening Day tomorrow. It's songs with the word listen in the title. Got a bunch of great ones ready to roll out. Before we do, going to have some Jason Isbell from an album he released on this day in 2015. First, Billie Holiday. We lost her on this day in 1959 at just 43 years old. This is Do Nothing Till You Hear From Me at FBK.
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0: Welcome to Mel's Diner at 91.9 WFPK. Tomorrow is World Listening Day, so we're celebrating a day early with songs that have the word listen in the title. And both Tim and Rachel wanted Tom Petty and the Heartbreakers, Listen to Her Heart. Jim G wanted Ramones, Learn to Listen. 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
0: 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And I love this movie so much, so I was very excited to see not one but two requests for this one. Both Brian and Douglas wanted to hear Spinal Tap's Listen to the Flower People at FPK.

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4: 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Amy Thomas of Cecilia, Kentucky. 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
1: All right, okay. Very good to see you down in New Orleans, man. Yeah, yeah, yeah, yeah.

0: Paul McCartney and Wings. 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Angie, Elizabeth, and Robin all wanted to hear that one. Roxette, Listen to Your Heart. That was your second most requested listen song today. Sarah, Peter, Robert, and Kim wanted that one. And starting off the set, your most requested listen song probably doesn't surprise you. Doobie Brothers, Listen to the Music for John Patrick, Gina, Cindy, and Ken. 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
0: And we've got some wonderful folks who've done just that, Duke. Renewing member Mark Thompson in Louisville. Thank you so much, Mark. New member Erica Tolliver says, I'm happy to join on $5 Friday. I love listening to Louisville Public Media. We love you, Erica. Thank you. New members, Melody Twig, Andrew Thiemann. So good to have you as part of the family. And Mike Wood, I love LPM because they bring so much new music to my attention, and I really appreciate the spotlight they shine on smaller, local, and regional acts. 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

0: Talking Heads on Mel's Diner at 91.9 WFPK. 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Paul E. and Gerald all wanted Listening Wind by Talking Heads. Herman's Hermits, Listen People, both Kenny and Boyd asked for that one. And Nancy Griffith for Katarina and Brenda, Listen to the Radio. 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
1: And thank you to a couple new members here, Patricia Raglin and Teresa Rickliffs. And Sarah Smith and Prospect says, I'm a proud member of the LPM Community Advisory Board. 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
0: Well, thank you, Duke, for joining me this morning.
1: Well, thank
0: I do
1: you.
0: Appreciate it. Always good to see my friend.
1: Oh, it was nice. I enjoyed it.
0: And I believe Brianna is coming up
1: yes.
0: next to me in the next hour. We're not quite done with the diner yet. A couple more listen songs. In fact, I've got a couple that just happen to be 90s that I'm going to move over to the 90s at 9 to get in a couple more. But in the meantime, I've got the Stylistics coming up for Eric. This one is for both Lisa and Phil. Blood, Sweat, and Tears. Lisa, Listen to Me at FPK.

0: They're coming to the Andrew J. Brady Music Center Wednesday, September 30th. That is Bleachers with their latest We Should Talk at 91.9 WFPK. Buffalo Traffic Jam starting off the hour. They will be at Bourbon and Beyond this year. They play Saturday, September 26th. That's Pictures of You. I'm Mel. Got the 90s at 9 coming up in minutes. But first, I'm joined by Brianna, and it is a $5 Friday. 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
1: That's right. 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Mel, I enjoy listening to your songs with the word listen in it. 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You can go to lpm.org, see what Mel played this morning, last hour. 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We know you love it.
0: It's right there.
1: It's right there.
0: So easy. You're going to be there anyway. You may as well
1: yes.
0: do it. $5 Friday. 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Now, let's say you can do a little more. 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It includes the new LPM Tiny Tote Bag, which is the delight of the building.
1: So cute.
0: It really is cute. When they first were talking about it, I thought, that's the strangest thing I've ever heard. But now that I've seen it, it's like, yeah, I'm going to have that. It's adorable. You get that, and a battery pack to keep your phone charged, and two ticket vouchers for a Louisville Bats game this season, and you'll also be entered to win tickets to the 2027 Kentucky Oaks. 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And we have some folks that have done just that, and we're very grateful. 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Thank you so much for that, Arthur. Sustainer Elizabeth Hinton in Crestwood, my neck of the woods. Thank you, Elizabeth. We appreciate you. Sustainer Christina Ruef Cochran made an extra donation. That's always appreciated. Thank you so much. And Grace McKeel says, here's what I love about public radio. Independently run, local flavor, unique programming, no annoying ads. I love supporting it in Louisville and where I live now in Maryland.
1: Wow.
0: So you are a superhero, Grace. 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

0: It's the 90s at 9 on WFPK from 1994's Crooked Rain, Pavement, Elevate Me Later. Had Lisa Loeb and Nine Stories from 1995's Tales. Lindsay actually requested that for the diner. So Lisa Listen kind of moved that one over, just like Collective Soul's Listen was for David. By the way, Lisa Loeb is at Bourbon and Beyond this year. She plays Sunday, September 27th for your planning purposes. I'm Mel, joined by Brianna. 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
1: We want to hear from you. 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It's very meta. 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We hope that you will join us. 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And we're celebrating our second year of full independence.
0: Yes.
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0: We would appreciate it greatly. $5 a month, or again, the amount that's meaningful to you. 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

0: Katie Lang on a 90s at 9 at WFPK from 92's Ingenue, Constant Craving. Head Cake from 96's Fashion Nugget, Frank Sinatra, and Shelby Lynn. Underrated artist. Always like Shelby Lynn. She released her Tough All Over album on this day in 1990. That was Don't Mind If I Do. I'm Mel, joined by Brianna. It is a $5 Friday. 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
0: 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And we do have some folks to thank. Renewing member Greg Hornbeck of Louisville. Thank you so much, Greg. We appreciate you. Oh, familiar names here. Milos and Amanda Maldonado increased their monthly support. 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New members. Love our new members, too. Nicole and Stephen Russell say it's more important now than ever to support the independence of public radio. Boy, is that like the quote of the morning. So true. Thank you so much. Now it's your turn. 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In the meantime, got Beth Orton coming up on the 90s at 9, as well as Suzanne Vega. First, Lou Barlow celebrating a birthday today, turning 60. This is Folk Implosion, Natural One, at FPK.

0: Suzanne Vega wrapping up the 90s at 9 on WFPK from 1992's 99.9 Fahrenheit album. That was Bad Wisdom. Beth Orton from 99's Central Reservation, great album, Love Like Laughter, the name of that one. And Folk Implosion starting things off for Lou Barlow's 60th birthday today from the kids' soundtrack. We're all still scarred from that movie. Brianna and I were talking about the fact that that was a shocker at the time.
1: It was.
0: From 1995, Natural One. I'm Mel, joined by Brianna for our $5 Friday. 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Mm-hmm. We hope you like the 90s at 9, Mel's Diner, and Laura Shine's Friday Ride Home. I love her Vintage Cocktail Hour. It's one of my favorite things she does. And of course, Kimmett does her top 10 on Tuesday. And just, you know, then you've got the features on the weekend that you love, whether it's the Blues Party or Relics or John Timmons' Ear Ecstasy. 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
1: A couple members heeded the call. 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Rock on.
0: Absolutely.
1: Thank you, Michelle. 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
0: Yes.
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0: I want to say, when they were first talking about the tiny, tiny tote, mm-hmm. I thought that was the strangest thing. But now that I've seen it, I cannot wait to have this.
1: It's adorable.
0: It really is.
1: We've been like experimenting with what you can fit inside of the tiny tote.
0: More than you think.
1: You can fit two cassettes. One of our great volunteers, Glenn, he's like, look, you can put these two cassettes in there. I'm like, oh my goodness. You can, all your lipstick, multiple lipsticks, your keys.
0: I have a massive thing of keys and it fits in there perfectly. Seriously, I have way more keys than any one person should have. And it was the first thing I did. Oh, fits in there perfectly.
1: It's adorable. 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Well, this is listener-supported public radio. As you mentioned, the cool features we have. I also enjoy Mental Health Wednesdays,
0: yes.
1: Which was something we started a few years ago and continued. It's all request, all day.
0: And it was just going to be a one-off. We were just going to do it for, I think it was Mental Health Month, and mm-hmm. we got such a tremendous amount of feedback saying, this is great, you got to keep doing it. So we thought, okay, you're the boss. And so now we do it the first Wednesday of every month. We still do it.
1: We do. And we're grateful for those of you that participate in that and let us know that you enjoyed it. 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
0: Well, it's almost time for me to get out of here. Brianna's going to stick around for Stacey Owen, who will be taking over the mic. She's in for Kimmett Cantwell today, so she'll be up next for you at 10. Before she takes over, we'll have the Warren Treaty recorded live at WFPK Waterfront Wednesday. First, new music from Cage the Elephant, Beaches in Tennessee, at FPK.

more minutes with you? How about over here? Do we have 5 more minutes with you?

0: 91.9 WFPK, going back to the 70s to get us started this hour. My name is Stacey Owen. I'm sending in for Kimmett today. And I think you're our guest number two, Brianna. Is that you?
1: Oh, yeah. I think so.
0: There she
1: Can
0: is.
1: You hear
0: yeah,
1: me?
0: I see. Yeah, I hear you. First
1: Touch,
0: time
1: check,
0: in,
1: check.
0: First time on air live for a little while. You're going to have to bear with me.
1: I'll help you through it,
0: Thank
1: Stacey.
0: You, Brianna. You're an old pro at this point. You've been on with with Mel. So we are, well, I guess I better say that was Cheryl Lynn. I said we were back in the 70s, but I didn't say who. Cheryl Lynn, Got to Be Real. And we started with Earth, Wind, and Fire, Shining Star. And they've been on my mind because they were here at the Palace. Yep. And there's also a great new documentary about them on HBO.
1: I didn't know that.
0: So check that out. I watched that not too long ago. Recommend. And we want to hear from you this morning because it's a $5 Friday, a one-day drive. Mm-hmm. So we've got a lot of business to take care of.
1: That's right. It's your chance to become a member starting at just $5 a month. 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
0: 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And we had a couple of folks that called in.
1: Yeah, a couple new members calling us on this Friday morning. Thank you so much to Annie Bradley and Melissa Hines. 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And Stacey and I would love to thank you on air as well.
0: Can't wait to hear from you this morning, and we're going to hear some White Stripes in this set, starting with Jet on 91.9 WFPK.

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0: New from Brandi Carlile. She released that song called Life on the Run to benefit the National Park Foundation. We heard The Denial Twist, some White Stripes there in the middle. And Jet, Are You Gonna Be My Girl? Are you gonna be our member?
1: Yes, the answer is yes.
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4: It's actually something that's brought me a lot of pride, just to know and appreciate the fact that the community really does value what happens here at Louisville Public Media at all three stations and what all the things that we provide, the in-depth news and the great music mixes, is become such an important part of your life. And we know that we're not an absolute necessity in your life, but we certainly enhance your life and make it better. So that's a great reason, you know, if you're in a position where you can, you know, pledge $5 a month, do it. And it really brings a sense of pride to you as well. You'll be surprised. I remember the first time I became a public radio member, when I was doing it, it kind of dawned on me, oh, they're talking to me. I better do that. So I use this all the time. I better make a call. Mm-hmm. And afterward, I didn't realize the sense of pride I would have, you know, knowing that I'm supporting something that's so important to me and the rest of my community. It's a real, that's something you do for yourself, but also something you do to, you do for others, because not everyone can afford $5 a month, but they can access our airwaves because it's free.
3: Yeah, it's a wonderful community organization, and it's powered by the people.
4: 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And a couple of thank yous.
3: Yes. Also want to thank renewing member Andrew Tucker of Louisville, who said, Andrew said, heard the $5 Friday ask and wanted to make an additional contribution toward the important work that your team does during these trying times. Thank you so much, Andrew. 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I know he did it in support of what we do here at Louisville Public Media, but almost on behalf of those who can't. 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

0: So I was thinking the very best way to be a cool cat is to be a member of WFPK.
1: Sure is.
0: Don't you think, Brianna?
1: Yes. Agreed.
0: Well, it might have sounded like a flashback, but it's actually brand new music. It's the jazz rap group Us Three, which formed in the 90s, and they're back with a new album. And Cool Cat, that's the title track here at 91.9 WFPK. We also heard some Wall of Voodoo in there, Mexican radio. My name is Stacey Owen, sitting in for Kimmett today. And we are having a one-day membership drive on air, $5 Friday, $5 a month. 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
1: 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You can see what's going on in your community. You can see who's going to be playing at Waterfront Wednesday later this month. If you have been to Waterfront Wednesday this season, maybe you went for the first time, you'd never been before. What an incredible event. It's free to go, free to attend. It's not free to produce. And it's only thanks to members in our community that we're able to do Waterfront Wednesday.
0: And, you know, I've talked to so many people that have been turned on to their new favorite bands by coming to Waterfront Wednesday. Like, they come out because they know it's going to be a great event. They might not be totally familiar with the band, but they get blown away, like the Warren Treaty.
1: Oh, that was
0: last month.
1: Wonderful.
0: So many people came away just loving them so much. And like new songs, like I just played from Us Three, the Cool Cat. That's a great music discovery. You'll hear songs like that every day on WFPK that are a little bit of that wow factor, like, ooh, I got to make sure I add that to my playlist. 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And if that's a little bit easier, and think about all those moments when a song resonated so deeply that you did have to search the playlist or add it to your playlist. 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
0: All right, coming up, I've got a great set of Americana with some John Prine and Emmylou Harris. 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And court-appointed special advocates. Kentucky ranks among the highest states in the nation for child abuse and neglect. 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

0: That's a collective out of London called Nubian Twist. And Brianna, I guess we could call them genre fluid. Because they've got a little soul, a little R&B, a little jazz, a little Afrobeat, you know, a lot going on there, but I love it.
1: Sounds good.
0: Body Flows is the name of that new song from Nubian Twist on 91.9. We also heard a couple of great classic Americana tunes, Emmylou's Blue Kentucky Girl, and Hello in There from the very first John Prine album. My name's Stacey Owen, sitting in for Kimmett today, and we're asking you to connect with us today at lpm.org because it's a $5 Friday. And Brianna from our membership department is here with me to encourage you to make a pledge on this one-day drive.
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0: 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We're going to start a soulful set of music. I've got something new from These Sacred Souls. But first, a classic from Ann Peebles on 91.9 WFPK.

0: they got soul, and they call themselves The Sacred Souls. And that's a brand new song from them, Any Old Fool, here at 91.9 WFPK. And we also heard from Ann Peebles from her classic album, I Can't Stand the Rain, Until You Came Into My Life. And, you know, Brianna, until you came into my life, I didn't know what it was to work with such a wonderful, caring person who cares for our members and takes good care of them. And I think, you know, a lot of our contributors, because you talk to them every day. What do you think I'm putting you on the spot here, but what do you think the number one reason you hear is that people become members?
1: Literally, like, they enjoy it and have been listening for a long time and feel like it is a daily part of their life. And they know that they don't want to be without it. And I feel like after listening for a long time, even as a non-member, you hear us say it over and over again, they start to understand really that member support is the reason it exists. And then, and I do talk to a lot of people, and it's weird because I don't know what they look like, but I know them by name. And I feel like, and at this point, because I've been here and you have been here, Stacey, for a long time, like, they are my friends and like family members. And I do, there are lots of people I do know what they look like. And I see them at Waterfront Wednesday, and they come by and talk to me. And it's just a great feeling. Like, this world is crazy at times and so big, but it's nice. Like, this is a familiarity family thing that is, and it really does exist. So that, and I think the independence of the organization and knowing that it's me and you, Stacey, and John, who works here, and he's sitting next to me, like, and we're here on 4th Street, and it's real people. And when they call, like, I answer, and I think that's impactful.
0: It is, and it's nice to know that you're part of that community. And something you said really rang true with me is that I think a lot of people think it's been too long, I can't do it now. But it usually does take a while until people realize they need to be a member. It takes a while to click, to make that connection that this is a really important part of the community. It's important to me, and I'm just going to do it. And it doesn't matter. It could be the first day you're listening or the fifth year you're listening. It doesn't matter to us. Just go to LPM.
1: Go for it.
0: 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You can text that number as well. And we'll be happy to chat with you and bring you on board. It's a $5 Friday, so that means, especially for new members, $5 a month is a great way to get started. And we'll start this hour. I've got a couple of inspirational songs.
1: Okay.
0: That will encourage people to become part of our community. Are you ready? We're going to start with Patti Smith, and then we're going to hear something from The Impressions here at 91.9.
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0: People get ready. The Impressions here at 91.9 WFPK. And we heard People Have the Power, classic Patti Smith. Before that, my name's Stacey Owen, and thank you so much for tuning in. It's a $5 Friday, and I have Brianna from our membership department here. You talk to all of our sustainers, correct?
1: Mm-hmm. I do.
0: So she's in the know. When you have a question, you usually talk to Brianna. 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
1: 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It's a fully functional tiny little tote. 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Also, when you contribute today, you're automatically entered to win an all-inclusive set of six seats to the 153rd running of the Kentucky Oaks. That's next year, where you'll get complimentary food and beverage in the 300 level plus parking at the Expo Center. And this is thanks to our community partner, Churchill Downs. So thank you to everyone who has supported us as an individual member and to our local business sponsors. 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
0: So, big thank you to you if you're already a sustaining member. 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
0: Or they have to stop their membership for a little while. 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And do we have any thank yous?
1: Yeah, I want to thank Jennifer Glazer for becoming a new member. Welcome, Jennifer. 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

0: There's some Dave Edmonds with Almost Saturday Night here at 91.9 WFPK. Classic Oasis with Don't Look Back in Anger. And Float On, some Modest Mouse, a favorite of Brianna's, I found out while we were discussing the music. Thanks so much for tuning in. It's a one-day membership drive. It's a $5 Friday. That means we're asking you to become a new member at $5 a month or whatever feels manageable for you. If you are someone who hasn't renewed their membership in a while, this is a great day to do it. If you're a sustaining member and want to increase your monthly gift by a little bit, that's cool too. When you do call or go online and become a sustainer, you're in charge, right, Brianna, of your membership?
1: You can update your amount. 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
0: And it's more important than ever because after the rescission bill, we've no more federal funding coming in. 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
1: Yes.
0: The way that folks have come through for us, it's just been amazing, gratifying, validating, humbling. 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
1: Yep.
0: And I've got some Louisville music to start the next set. But I want to remind everyone that Locals Week is back, and it starts this Monday, July 20th. And we'll be turning up the 5-0 tunes all week long. That's what we call our Louisville songs, our 5-0 tunes. We've got local and regional artists stopping by the studio every day to talk and play live and celebrate the music that's being made right here at home. WFPK Locals Week starts Monday and runs through Friday. And we want to thank our supporters for Locals Week, Pappy and Company, and Actors Theater of Louisville. 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
1: Let's do it.
0: I've been talking about Locals Week. Let's hear some local music. There's a new EP from Michaela McKiernan, and this is a song called California Calling, and or Thad Song, and Michaela will be stopping by with her band for a live set during Locals Week. 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

0: The latest from Dinosaur Jr., Several Got Away. That's from the new album, They're Near. And WFPK presents Dinosaur Jr. along with Band of Horses at Iroquois Amphitheater Wednesday, July 22nd, coming up next week. Also, some Louisville music in that set. Michaela McKiernan from a new EP, California Calling, or Thad Song. And Michaela McKiernan will be here with her band to perform live on the air for Locals Week next week. You can check out the entire schedule of artists that are coming by at lpm.org/music. 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If you've never been a member before, it can make a really big difference because it really adds up. Brianna, I was just saying how much $5 a month adds up, because we have a lot of members that pledge at that level, don't we?
1: Yeah, when lots of folks come together, I mean, I want to say like $250,000 worth of our funding comes from folks who give $5 a month. So that's $60 a year. I mean, it takes all of us. It really does to keep the station afloat. And we're so appreciated. We so appreciate your support as a longtime member. And if you're just thinking about it, becoming a new member, today's a great day to do it. You can pick up this little tiny tote bag with your support of $5 a month. You can see what it looks like at lpm.org. Like we said, it takes all of us. It really does.
0: I was thinking about putting the poop bags in the tiny tote.
1: Oh, yeah, for dogs?
0: Yeah.
1: Yes. Oh, they would. You could fit a couple of those. Oh, and you could, like, yes.
0: Or all the extras, you know? All your extra poop bags, have it with you in case, you know, I'm like this. I use my last poop bag when I take Rudy for a walk, and then I forget to put another one in there.
1: You need more than one roll. That has happened to me before too, Stacey. That's funny. Yeah, you can. Yes, you'll have your backup.
0: Yeah, backup plan. Yeah.
1: Really, it's a versatile little bag.
0: It is. lpm.org or text 502-814-6565 to get your tiny tote bag. All the information's there when you click donate. And be part of this $5 Friday. You can pledge that amount, or maybe increase your sustaining monthly gift a little bit, or maybe $10 a month feels better or manageable for you. Whatever is right for your budget, whatever feels right for you, is what we gladly accept, because we know folks have different levels of income and different things going on in their life. And, you know, pledging to public radio isn't an absolute necessity. Some people would say it is.
1: I would say.
0: But it's not like keeping the lights on. Mm-hmm. You know, we realize that those kind of bills have to come first, but it certainly is life enhancing.
1: Yes.
0: And you learn so much and discover so much great music. And we're hoping it's worth $5 a month at lpm.org. I know it is, because you're tuned in and listening now. And I'm going to play my very favorite Flaming Lips song to start this next set. We're going to take one from Yoshimi Battle's The Pink Robots here at 91.9 WFPK.

0: Sweet little tune from Bia Badoobie to wrap up that set, The Way Things Go on 91.9 WFPK. Muse fighting the good fight in the middle with their song Uprising. And Do You Realize, the Flaming Lips from the Yoshimi Battles the Pink Robots album. Stacey Owen here on this Friday, along with Brianna from our membership department. And she's in charge of keeping all of the members very happy. Especially our sustaining members. That's a big job, Brianna.
1: Oh, I try.
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1: 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I want to thank Janet Abel, who said, I can't imagine not having these stations to listen to. Janet said, I just had to do something. 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You keep them going. And now you know, Janet, you can tune in tomorrow and hear the stations and the programming that you love. So thank you.
0: Thank you so much, Janet. And I mentioned those businesses that support us. We also want to thank Derby Dinner Playhouse. 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All right, we're going to get to some more music here at WFPK. And next hour, the top of next hour, it's New Music Friday. 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It's Rebel Rebel on WFPK.

0: 91.9 WFPK, that's brand new from Billy Strings, Burn the Other End. And that's for New Music Friday. We're hearing three new songs. Billy Strings' new album, So Much for Goodbye, is due on August 28th. And we also heard from Nicole Atkins, the wonderful singer and songwriter. Hadn't heard from her in a while, so happy to hear she's got something new coming. When the Night Falls and the album Drama will be out on September 18th. And I want to give a great big thank you to Guest Room Records. New Music Friday is supported by Guest Room Records with two locations. And I'll have one more for New Music Friday coming up in just a moment. 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Ticket info for Todd Rundgren at KentuckyPerformingArts.org. 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Thanks for tuning in on this Five Buck Friday. My name is Stacy Owen, and Jen Goodman has joined me. Hi, Jen.
1: Hey, Stacy.
0: How
1: Happy
0: are
1: to be
0: you?
1: Here. I'm great. It's been a minute since I've been on with you, so this is fun.
0: I know. I've been looking forward to seeing you. Jen has been working with business supporters for a long time here at Louisville Public Media, so she knows all about the importance of membership and support from local businesses, because you've also worked in the membership department.
1: I have. I've been here for a minute, and I've done a little bit of everything, and it's because people like you have stepped up in the past to keep this organization strong. That's why I'm here and why we're talking to you right now. 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
0: And, you know, you might think that $5 doesn't really go very far, but it makes a huge difference. 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
1: It's one of my favorite statistics.
0: I love it. 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
1: I love the tiny tote.
0: That we're giving you. Today, when you become a new monthly sustainer, starting at just $5 a month, we'll give you a tiny tote. 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
1: That's brilliant. I love it.
0: For dog walks. 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All right, I've got one more song, new single for New Music Friday. And Jen, I was doing some math, and I'm kind of sorry I did, not just because I'm bad at math, but because I just realized, I started thinking, when did the Jayhawks have their first album? This is their 40th anniversary year.
1: Oh my goodness.
0: 40 years since we heard that first Jayhawks album. Wow. It's making me feel very old.
1: Time flies.
0: But boy, I will say, I was I don't want to say surprised because they're great songwriters, real catchy. But when you think, you know, you've been a band for 40 years, do you still have that spark?
1: Right.
0: Can you still make it happen? And I love this new song. We've got a new one from the Jayhawks. The album Sanctuary Park will be coming out August 28th. And this is the first song we have from it for New Music Friday. From the Jayhawks, this is Keeping Our Heads Above Water on 91.9 WFPK.

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That's the latest from Blonde Shell. The new album's called Violins. Heart Has to Work So Hard. We heard the B-52, Summer of Love, and one last new song for New Music Friday. The Jayhawks have a new single on their 40th anniversary year. Keeping Our Heads Above Water and Sanctuary Park will be out August 28th. And again, New Music Friday is sponsored by Guest Room Records with two locations, thanks to Guest Room. On the way, I've got another song from Monroe.

0: Rovia. We're going to dive a little deeper into his new album. Just one of my favorite new artists. I'll talk a little bit more about him. 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Well, I've got a guest on this Five Buck Friday. Jen Goodman's here with me. Good afternoon. I started to say good morning, but here we are. It's past
1: noon. We are. It's 12:30. It is indeed lunchtime. You're probably listening right now. 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
0: You know, we're celebrating our independence. 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And moving forward, we know you will too. And part of that is always bringing new members into the fold. And at $5 a month, that's a great point to start. I always call it dipping your toe in the water.
1: Good way to look at it.
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0: 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Diving a little deeper with a second single that we have called Field Song here on 91.9. 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Well, Jen Goodman, what kind of music do you think the Mellon Cougar tribute's going to do?
1: I'm going to assume that it's some sort of Mellon Camp tribute. I don't know.
0: That would be my guess.
1: It'll be fun either way.
0: Yeah, so much fun. I went to a John Mellencamp concert. It's been a number of years ago now. I think he's coming to Riverbend.
1: Yeah,
0: since
1: he is.
0: But years ago I went, and I had forgotten how many hits he had. Every song that started up, I would look over at my friend. I forgot about that one.
1: You
0: knew
1: every word.
0: Every word, every song. There's so many hits. Hey, it's Five Book Friday. 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
1: Yes, it does. 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
0: All right. 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Text or call. 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
1: And Waterfront Wednesday.
0: And come out to events like Waterfront Wednesday. That's funded by you when you're a member. Just too numerous, too many. Reasons to mention all in one break. But we love you. We love you for it. Thanks to all our sustaining members who have kept us afloat all these years. We appreciate you so much. And I'm going to start this next set with some Kinks. And then we'll get to some Radiohead and new music from Role Model on the way, too. All right here at 91.9 WFPK.

0: Well, you can't say we don't mix it up here at FPK. We came out of Burn the Witch into High Hopes, the new song from Role Model. And the new album's out August 7th. It's called Chuck Timely in the Hourglass. Before that, the new Role Model, we did hear Radiohead's Burn the Witch. And Waterloo Sunset, a classic from the Kinks, started us out. Stacey Owen hanging out with you today. And also, Jen Goodman's here. Afternoon, Jen.
1: Afternoon, Stacey. 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
0: And it is Five Buck Friday. 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And of course, we like to foster those young music fans along through our music education programs. You know, it's amazing. When I really sit down and think about everything that happens through Louisville Public Media, it's a little mind-blowing.
1: It really is. And it's all possible because people just like you have stepped up and supported us in the past. And that is even more mind-blowing. Like, this community is so extraordinary. You allow us to make the community better. So it's a wonderful relationship. It's symbiotic, I like to say.
0: Yeah. And I say that, you know, pledging is something selfish because you do it for yourself. Yeah. You do it to keep the music mix in your life and really be able to enjoy Waterfront Wednesdays when you're out, you know, at the park and in the crowd. And
1: I feel like it changes the way you experience the station and the concerts. It really does.
0: It really does, because you kind of look to your left and look to your right and you can feel a little self-satisfied. 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
0: But maybe the person to your left can't afford to be a member right now. 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
1: Altruistic.
0: Yeah. 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Let us know that you're ready. If you have never become a member, this $5 Friday, I'm going to take advantage of it. I'm going to get that cute little tiny tote that you've been talking about at $5 a month for WFPK. We're waiting to hear from you. And while we do, let's wrap up this hour with some music from The Replacements on 91.9 WFPK.

from the all-time favorite album, Let It Be. That's The Replacements. Unsatisfied, wrapping up the hour here at 91.9 WFPK. Hey, it's time for more New Music Friday. These next three songs we're going to hear are from albums that are being released today. New Music Friday is supported by Guest Room Records with two locations. So a big thanks to them. And we're going to hear a live album that's just out today from Fantastic Negrito, and get to the new Gracie Abrams release that's out today. But we're going to start with Yard Act from their new album, You're Gonna Need a Little Music. 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A song from the new Yard Act, New Beginnings, on New Music Friday. And don't forget, go to lpm.org. 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

0: Fantastic Negrito, his new live album called Alive, is available today. That's for New Music Thursday here at 91.9 WFPK. We also heard from Yard Act. New Beginnings was the song, and You're Gonna Need a Little Music is out today. Got one more for New Music Friday. Gracie Abrams' new album is available and as of today, and we'll get to a song from that up next. First, though, Stacey Owen here with you, along with Jen Goodman, and we've got a little work to do, a little business to take care of to entice you to make a pledge at lpm.org.
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0: And, you know, it just takes this reminder for me why I continue to be a sustaining member is that public media would not exist without member support. It's as simple as that.
1: It is.
0: When it all comes down to it, that's the truth.
1: It's the formula.
0: We're here because of you. And when our federal funding was cut, you know, you really did have our back, as Jen said. And all those emergency donations came in and all that excitement of those couple of days afterward when folks, I think it hit a lot of folks. It's like, oh, yeah, like I really need to do this.
1: Right.
0: So we're celebrating that independence now, though, because we did see so much support from the community. And realize there are a great number of people listening and supporting, but there are a lot more that need to do so as well that use the service. So we've been waiting on you. We're counting on you. 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And then you can see all the fun premiums like the tiny tote. And get in on the drawing for the box seats for six at the Oaks next year. Special incentives, but of course the biggest one being that you keep the music mix in your life. And we got one more for New Music Friday. Gracie Abrams has an album out today called Daughter from Hell.
1: Did you see the segment they did on her for CBS Sunday Morning last week?
0: I haven't seen it yet.
1: It was so great.
0: Oh,
1: so great.
0: Okay.
1: Yeah.
0: Well, I'll have to go back and watch that.
1: Do it.
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3: Wow.
4: Thank you so much, Corey. Corey says, thanks for everything. We also want to thank Catherine Hargis, and Carrie Hanna from Louisville. Thank you to Jim Greer of New Albany and Joe Birch of Fort Knox. They are all new members, so they're all picking up that tiny tote we keep talking about. When you visit lpm.org, you can see a picture of that and make sure you add that to your list when you're checking out there. We have another thank you here, another out-of-towner. Thank you so much to Barry Niemeyer of Harrison, Ohio. He says, just a great radio station. WFPK is so much fun. Thanks for all you do. Thank you so much, Barry. We want to thank you, too. Again, that's lpm.org or 502-814-6565.
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3: 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Mm-hmm. That's a big part of what we do. And I'm sure this has happened to you just like me. You're driving around or you're listening at home and suddenly this song comes on you've never heard before and your ears perk up and, you know, you get that exciting feeling of, I found a new song to love. 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
4: Right.
3: I've got a song from Modiste coming up in this next set. A great band that just played our Waterfront Wednesday last month, and they've got an album release coming up August 7th at Zanzibar. Happy to present that. 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
4: It is. 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
3: $5 a month and get your tiny tote bag. You know, I said I was going to put my poop bags in it, but you know what else it would be great for? I was just thinking about this. I've got so many little like lip glosses and chapsticks and things in my purse that I'm always digging for.
4: Oh, okay.
3: Put them all in the tiny tote.
4: And then clip them, and then they're all right there.
3: Hey,
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3: I swear, it's the uses are endless that we're coming.
4: They are.
3: All right, we're going to start the set with some Stephen Marley, and then we'll get to that new one from Modiste from right here in Louisville. This is Marley with Hey Baby on 91.9 WFPK.

0: Some Louisville music from Modiste. The new single's called Blur, and their album release party is August 7th at Zanzibar. WFPK proud to present that. And they just blew everybody away at WFPK Waterfront Wednesday. Such a great performance. And so much energy and drama. they were just so much fun. And we also heard Hey Baby, some Stephen Marley with help from Mos Def on that track. My name's Stacey Owen, and I got a few more minutes here with you. I'll be turning things over to Laura Shine at 2 o'clock. But before then, Jen and I have some more work to do. We got to entice you to be a member of Louisville Public Media and WFPK at lpm.org.
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0: Well, we're recognizing the one-year anniversary of public media losing federal funding. 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And I'd love to have Jen thank you before I turn things over to Laura Shine. I am all set to go with some Future Islands. And then we're going to go back to the 80s, I believe, for some Ice House. And, oh my gosh. Oh, I think I'm going to have time for some U2 as well.
1: Ooh, good.
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0: Street of Dreams. That's a brand new song from U2. They've said they're working on a new album. We don't have a title for it yet, but they've just released that new song for us. We went back to the 80s for some Australian synth pop from the band Ice House and a song called Crazy. And we started with Future Islands, Seasons, or Waiting on You. 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
0: 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Hey, on the way, I've got some Valerie June. She's going to sing the Workin' Woman Blues for you.
1: Oh, great.
0: And we'll be wrapping it up with a new song from Charlie Crockett and then turning things over to Laura Shine. So thank you, Jen, so much.
1: Thank you, Stacey. 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
0: Sharing part of the day with me. 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

0: Sympathy Magic, Florence and the Machine on WFPK. Love that song. And we also heard his Golden Messenger in the middle of it. His Golden Messenger will be at Zanzibar in October. Well, good afternoon. I'm Laura Schein with you here every Monday through Friday from 2 to 6 p.m. And we'll have our Friday Ride Home coming up at 5 today. And the theme of the Friday Ride Home is the number 5. How about that, Jen Goodman, who's my co-host this afternoon? Do you know why I'm calling it 5?
1: No, please tell me.
0: Because today is Five Buck Friday.
1: Oh, how clever.
0: Right? I know. Just brilliant. Yes, it's Five Buck Friday, where we invite you this one day only, to make that, make your pledge of support to this public media station. 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We call it Five Buck Friday, and we've got some really, really cool things to give away at that level, which is, a bit unusual. Okay, I have to tell you, Jen, I'm obsessed with the mini tote.
1: The tiny tote.
0: It is so cute.
1: It is.
0: It's literally
1: functional.
0: It is functional. It's actually a tote bag, but it's like what? Maybe 5 inches tall?
1: I think it's like 4 by 2 or something. Yes,
0: yeah.
1: It's teeny. It's fantastic. I'm very excited about the tiny tote. It is definitely worth your support right at this moment. You love the station. 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
0: That's right.
1: So you're going to do your part because of that, but you're going to do it right now so you can get the tiny tote. 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So thank you so
0: much, Michael.
1: We also want to thank Justin Mounts for becoming a new member. 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
0: You can also text 502-814-6565 if that's easier for you. The tiny tote, when I first heard that we were giving those away, I was kind of like, huh.
1: Underwhelmed?
0: Then, yeah, a little underwhelmed. And then when I saw it, and I like saw it in person, I like almost started crying. It was so cute.
1: Yeah.
0: It was ridiculous.
1: You need to see it to believe it.
0: It's really, really neat. It's about the size of a little bit bigger than a coffee cup, I would say.
1: Yeah.
0: So perfect. You could attach like a carabiner to it, or it looks like it might even have one.
1: Yeah, I think it comes with a carabiner.
0: Oh, it comes with a carabiner. And you can just attach it to your belt loop or your purse or whatever. 502-814-6565. You can text that number as well, or lpm.org. Let's get back to the music. I've got Royal Otis for you next. This is Who's Your Boyfriend? WFBK.

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0: It is $5 Friday. 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From our underwriting department, we have Jen Goodman with us today. And Jen, I understand a rumor has it that we have some people to thank.
2: We do. The rumors are true. They are no longer rumors.
0: Good. Thank goodness. Yes.
2: Thank you so much to Ben Bryan of Elizabethtown, Kentucky, for stepping up with an additional donation.
0: Thanks, Ben.
2: 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I am so grateful that LPM is available in Louisville."
0: Nice.
2: And we're grateful to you, Kelly, because people like you and Ben and you, you're listening right now. 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We would not be here without this community, and we are asking you to do your part. $5 a month or whatever feels meaningful to you.
0: Mm-hmm. Yeah. Is today the anniversary of when funding was rescinded by the federal government?
2: I believe so. That's my understanding.
0: Yeah. Yeah. So it's been a year now.
2: Mm-hmm.
0: That was a really, really scary moment for us and for lots and lots of public radio stations around our country. It's a threat to free thought in some ways. When all these radio stations or media is owned by giant corporations who bend to the will of even higher forces, it can corrupt the programming that you get.
2: And the news.
0: It can become very biased and you're not seeing everything, you're not hearing everything that you might need to be informed. It makes for a very tenuous situation in our country right now, and that's why it is so important to fund public radio. We are not swayed by any big corporate billionaire up above telling us what to do. We are not. And we are very committed to bringing you news that you can rely on and lots of great music and doing lots of programming that other stations are not doing. Let's keep it here. 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Again, that's 502-814-6565. Dave Matthews Band's going to be at Bourbon and Beyond this year. WFPK is proud to be a sponsor of that. And he'll be playing on September 27th. This is Dreams of Our Fathers, WFPK.

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0: 91.9 WFBK, latest from Pokey LaFarge, and that song's called The Thing. Dave Matthews Band, Dreams of Our Fathers. Again, Dave Matthews Band will be at Bourbon and Beyond this year. I'm Laura Schein. With me today is Jen Goodman from our underwriting department, and we're going to be telling you all about $5 Friday, plus a really cool thing we're giving away with that, and this is your chance to become a member today. It's just a one-day drive. That's it. $5 Friday. We're doing this on the anniversary when federal funding was rescinded from public media, and we lost about $376,000 in a day. Like, they just took it right out of our bank account. It was wild. And it was really, really, really scary. But I'll tell you what, you guys pulled through for us in a way that, I mean, it blew all of our minds. I said, this is one of the worst days I've ever had on the radio, and it turned into one of the very best days I had ever had. So we want to keep that momentum going. This happened a year ago now. That still means there's still a deficit, and we still have to continue to raise that money. 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
0: So, Jen, let's talk about what these things were giving away at that level, at the $5 a month level, if you would.
2: Oh, okay.
0: The ten.
2: You're just springing that on me, Laura. I was all prepared for something else, and you're just springing the tiny tote on me.
0: Oh, well, like, you hate that.
2: I like the tiny tote. Yeah. I do love the tiny tote. So we've been calling it $5 Friday because it's kind of an anomaly. Usually when we are, oh my goodness.
0: What is it? Is it a tiny tote?
2: I was just handed a tiny tote.
0: I need one.
2: Generally, the tiny tote would only be available to members who give at the $10 a month level.
0: Yeah.
2: But because it's $5 Friday, we're just asking you to make a gift of $5 a month, and you will be able to pick up the tiny tote. It is precious. Here, I'm going to hand it to you, Laura, so that you can fondle it.
0: So I can, it fits right in my pocket.
2: See ya. It does.
0: I'll see you later. Bye.
2: If you visit lpm.org and hit donate, you can see a picture of the tiny tote.
0: It has a little radio.
2: With some Yo MTV Raps cassettes beside it. It's so cute. It really is wonderful. It's definitely worth making your gift right this very minute. You're supporting the station because you love us, but you're going to make that gift right now at lpm.org so that you can pick up this tiny tote. It really is a great little thank you gift. It's definitely worth your $5 a month.
0: Did you mention that it has a radio on it?
2: I didn't mention that.
0: The graphic. It has a little graphic radio. It's made of
2: like a little retro radio. Yeah.
0: Exactly. Mm-hmm. It's also made of canvas.
2: And it has a carabiner, so you can clip it wherever.
0: Yeah.
2: Put it on your dog's collar and they can walk around carrying a tiny tote.
0: And then I was going to say, what if their name's Toto and they have the tiny tote?
2: Toto tote.
0: That's our next premium, a Toto tote. Let's get that going.
2: We've gone way off
0: book. Oh, I guess you're right. All right. Well, let's get back to the music then in that case. But again, the way to join is lpm.org. That's 502-814-6565. 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I've got music from Tiny Habits on the way, but first, a WFPK Discovery track from a Brooklyn indie band. They're called OK Cowgirl, which they had me just at that name alone. And they've also got a really good sound. This is Cruise the Town, WFPK.

0: Anything He Was, that's from Tiny Habits here on WFBK, their latest single, really like that. And OK Cowgirl, a band out of Brooklyn, just dropped that tune that you heard for an FBK Discovery track called Cruise the Town. Good afternoon, Laura Shiner with you, and Jen Goodman from our traffic department. Our underwriting is what she does, and you do stuff with underwriting.
1: Yeah, we'll just leave it at that. Nobody really cares.
0: I think they care deeply.
1: Well, maybe, but what they care more about right now is supporting this station they love so very much. And we want to thank some people who have done just that.
0: Yes.
1: People who have gone to lpm.org to make their pledge of support. Thank you so much to our former coworker, Rylan Barton. We miss you, Rylan. Thank you for continuing your support and making an additional gift today. We really appreciate that. We also want to thank Christine Koenig of California, who says that her late wife, Dr. Wendy Koenig, lived in Louisville and loved WFPK. Every single year, yes, Christine does a memory, a day sponsor memory for her wife. So thank you so much.
0: Thanks, Christine.
1: Her birthday was just last month. So thank you so much to Christine for her support. We also want to, we have a fun gift here from Trina Palmer from Louisville. She says that she is making her five buck challenge. Guys, I am sorry. It's been a long day.
0: It's okay.
1: Friday. She's making a $5 challenge to all Mary Prankster fans in honor of the recent passing of R.D. Miller.
0: Yeah,
1: she says, even if you can't do a sustaining donation, you can make some gift that can help appreciate his lifelong love of music. So do your part. Visit lpm.org if you want to do that in memory of R.D. Miller or someone else, or just because you love the station. It really doesn't matter what the reason or how much you give. It's just important that you do. LPM.org or 502-814-6565.
0: And the Pranksters are definitely a Louisville institution, and I'm sure they're hurting very badly right now. And our hearts go out to you for the loss of RD, who was part of that band for so many years, and a really nice guy too. I got to speak with him upon occasion, several times, and was very, very sad to hear that today. Thank you, Trina, for that issuing that challenge. I think, supporting Louisville music is a big part of what WFBK does, and we have since day one, and we will continue to do that. In fact, next week it is as much Louisville music as we can squeeze into the airwaves, plus lots and lots of performances, and with lots of artists they'll be coming by. So it's definitely a big part of what we do, and we appreciate you for appreciating that. I mean, think about, you hear an artist on WFBK, and then you go see them, and that helps their pocketbook, and you're supporting them so they can continue to make music and develop as an artist. 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
0: That's great. I mean, that's six people. So if you only have five and you need one more, I am volunteering.
1: Oh, you are so generous.
0: Yes.
1: You are so
0: generous.
1: I
0: really am. I'll go with you and your friends and family, and we'll have a blast. Okay. All right. Let's get back to the music. What we have for you right now here is the great David Byrne. This goes back to his Feelings album. It's called Fuzzy Freaky, WFBK.

0: God, I love that song. It's called Doors. It's from Noah Kahan and his new album, The Great Divide. David Byrne with Fuzzy Freaky. Well, Jen Goodman has been my co-host for this hour. John Timmons is going to be joining me in the next hour. And it's been great to have you, Jen. Thank you so much for being here.
1: Thank you, Laura. It's always fun sitting in with you.
0: And it is Five Buck Friday, which is why you're here. You're not normally here, but today you are for Five Buck Friday, where we are asking and inviting people to become members of WFPK. This is one day only, where at the $5 a month level, you can get this really cool little gift that we're giving away. It's called a tote bag.
1: Tiny tote.
0: The proverbial tote bag from public radio, but it's tiny. It's a little bitty. It's so cute. So we want you to have it.
1: It really is. And when you visit lpm.org, you can see a picture of it there when you click that donate button. So definitely check that out when you make your gift. We want to thank some people who did that.
0: Yes.
1: Thank you so much to, we actually have three sustainers from Louisville who have all made additional gifts. Thank you so much to Rachel Harmon. Charles Spivey, good old Charles Spivey, our coworker. Thank you, Charles, for making your additional gift.
0: What did he say?
1: You can say what he said.
0: Okay, I'm going to.
1: Do it.
0: All right. Charles Spivey says, in less than an hour, stations from here will join others from around the world, and you will be launching the largest public radio pledge drive in the history of mankind. Today, we celebrate our Independence Day. So that's a quote for something? That's not just Charles, is it?
1: No, it's not Charles at all. It's a quote from Independence Day. I believe Bill Pullman, as the president, is rallying the troops before they defeat the aliens.
0: Got it. Oh.
1: Sort of applicable, I guess.
0: That's classy, Charles. Right. Very classy.
1: We also want to thank Dr. Diana Derman and Paul Paletti. They have also made an additional gift.
0: Nice.
1: You can do that as well. Maybe you're already a current sustainer and you want to get in on this drawing for the Kentucky Oaks that we talked about. You can see more information about that when you visit lpm.org. Whatever the reason, do your part right now, lpm.org or 502-814-6565.
0: And we thank you for doing that. Yes, absolutely. Trina Palma made a donation online and forgot to request a song. We're going to get that for you here, Trina. She said, if possible, please play My Sisters and Brothers by the Grateful Dead when you mentioned the donation request challenge, which was for folks that
1: Mary Prankster fans,
0: and in particular, since one of them passed away today.
1: Yes, R.D. Miller.
0: Yeah. And we're so very sorry to hear that. And I think, you know, she's saying to music lovers, because he loved music. It was a huge part of his life. And so she's saying, you know, let's support this station that provides great music for our community. And you provide that, really, because we couldn't do this without you. So I think that's a great challenge. And let's play Grateful Dead in honor of R.D. and in honor of everybody that loved him. This is My Sisters and Brothers from the Grateful Dead, WFPK.

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0: Funky Tonight. That's John Butler Trio. And I want to tell you, if you ever get a chance to see him live, do it. He is so much fun. John Timmons is my co-host for the rest of the afternoon. And John, you actually had John Butler Trio in at Ear Ecstasy once.
1: Yeah, he did play. He played Ear Ecstasy one time and just was amazing.
0: Yeah.
1: I agree. If you get a chance to see him, please do.
0: Do it. Because when he does that song live, it's like a 12-minute song.
1: That's
0: it's
1: right.
0: Crazy. Just so fun.
1: So good.
0: Yeah, so good. Well, John, what are you doing here?
1: I don't know. I'm retired, Laura.
0: So you just wandered in?
1: I just wandered in.
0: Yeah.
1: It seemed like a good day.
0: Yeah.
1: You know, it's Five Buck Friday. 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
1: Mm-hmm.
0: John, I know we've got a few thank yous.
1: Yeah, we do. Thanks to Connie McGinnish of Milltown, Indiana, and to Richard Bartsch of Brooks, Kentucky. Thank you very, very much for
0: thanks
1: your support.
0: Y'all.
1: We would love to thank you as well with your pledge of support. 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
0: Sweet.
1: This is a huge, huge prize.
0: Yeah.
1: One winner is going to get six all-inclusive tickets to the 153rd running of the Oaks. 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
0: Man, that is worth $5.
1: I'd say so.
0: It's like a big raffle. But everybody who's made a pledge so far, you're already, registered to win this prize package. 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And we will thank you on the air for that. Or you mm-hmm. can remain in the witness protection program if that's where you are. It's
1: that's
0: okay.
1: Right.
0: We won't reveal your name to anybody if you don't want us to.
1: That's right.
0: Up next, we've got a song here from M. Ward. I've also got a tune from T-Rex coming up. Something new from Katie Pruitt, who just put out another single from her upcoming album.
1: Awesome.
0: That also features Nolan Taylor. She's one of my favorite songwriters, and she's still not that well known yet.
1: Yeah.
0: Yet is the operative word, because she's incredibly talented, so I really hope something big happens for her. But
1: yeah.
0: All right. Well, this is M. Ward, To Go Home, WFPK.

0: 91.9 WFPK, that's T-Rex and the song Jeepster, and we heard To Go Home from M. Ward from his post-war album. Second Story Man, Charlie XCX on the way, plus a WFPK Discovery track with Katie Pruitt. And very happy to have John Timmons as my co-host this afternoon for $5 Friday, one day only. 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
3: 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John Timmons, host of Ear Ecstasy, which airs Saturday nights here on WFPK. And, of course, he does a lot of fill-in work. In fact, you've been filling in for Kyle all week, haven't you, John?
4: Yeah, retirement's going really well, Laura. Yeah. I love it.
3: You're staying so busy.
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3: You don't have time to be retired.
4: 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I'm going to welcome some new members.
3: Great.
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3: 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These guys put on a great show at our recent Waterfront Wednesday. Second Story Man.
4: Yeah.
3: This is the latest from their album Calico. 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

0: Charlie XCX and the new single SS26, Spring Summer 26, here on WFBK, Second Story Man from right here in Louisville, and the song Lawn Darts. I was just telling John, man, she can really sing, Charlie XCX. Yeah. I think she's going to be big one day.
1: Are you making predictions now?
0: Yeah.
1: Okay.
0: Yeah, I have a feeling. Right. I have a real strong feeling.
1: Okay.
0: John Timmons is with me today because it's $5 Friday.
1: Yeah.
0: And we're only doing this one day. It's the anniversary of when the government, the U.S. government, rescinded all funding for public media. That included public television and public radio. And it really hit a lot of stations very, very hard. It hit us pretty hard too, although we've got incredible support in this community. We are so grateful for you. Thank you for saving us, really.
1: And
0: Now we're asking that to become a member. If you've never done it before, you've been maybe listening to FBK for a while, you come out to Waterfront Wednesdays, you get to enjoy, you know, all the great music. Maybe you just throw in a little change back our way, $5 a month. 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Especially, we are going to be giving away a box seat at the Kentucky Oaks next year.
1: Yeah.
0: And you'll get 6 all-inclusive tickets to the 153rd running of the Oaks. 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
1: And I want to say thanks to sustaining members Richard Riney, Jennifer Cole, Arlene Torrens, Lynn Alvey, and Bruce Murray. Thank you very, very much for your contribution. And thanks for being sustaining members. Also, sustainer Vivian McAdams enjoys the variety here on FPK.
0: Thanks.
1: And thanks to Karen Schlachter, who says, I moved here 16 years ago and found this radio station, nothing like any stations I've ever listened to before.
0: Wow.
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0: Sweet.
1: Thanks, Karen. 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
0: What?
1: Oh, we have a special... we have a huge gift.
0: What is it?
1: It's so huge, it's tiny. It's the LPM Tiny Tote.
0: Sweet.
1: Today, when you become a new monthly sustainer, starting at just $5 a month, we've got the LPM Tiny Tote Bag. It's tiny, but fully functional. Laura, I've got one here, been showing you this.
0: I know. I love it.
1: I will gift this to you because
0: what? Are you talking about to people listening?
1: To you.
0: To me?
1: To you. But.
0: Oh my.
1: But.
0: What? What do I have to do?
1: You have to do. You're already a member. I'm just gifting this to you. But I'm saying when you become a new member today.
0: Oh, okay.
1: Yes. The $5 a month sustaining amount. You get this cool tiny tote bag.
0: It's adorable.
1: It really is adorable. It says it's cute, but it's adorable.
0: Yeah.
1: You can clip this onto a bigger bag or your key ring. It has a zippered pouch so you can hold a bunch of tiny things like your keys, chapstick trinkets, all your cash, coinage.
0: my cash would fit in that. Yeah, well. You could put your tiny bourbon in there.
1: You can put a couple of cassettes.
0: Yeah.
1: A couple of cassettes in there. You could also fit a russet potato, good-sized russet potato. I don't know. Whatever you want to put in it.
0: If you're carrying a potato around, I'm going to be just slightly worried.
1: This is the perfect holder for that, though, Laura.
0: It is.
1: You can see that when you make your pledge at lpm.org. It is really, really cute. It's fun.
0: I would say it would fit two new potatoes, like the red creamers. I don't know, John, if a whole russet's going to fit in there. You have faith.
1: I have faith.
0: Okay.
1: I know my russets.
0: Okay, very good. He knows his potatoes.
1: I know my potatoes.
0: All right, excellent. Well, the number to join now and get your tiny tote is 502-814-6565. You can also pledge at lpm.org. So I'm going to play this Katie Pruitt song that is going to be on her new album called Fools for the Fleeting. And she's just written just an incredible few songs songs lately that I just think are brilliant. Also, she has Nolan Taylor on this new track. It's called Blackout. This is Katie Pruitt, WFBK.

0: The Scientist on WFBK, and Katie Pruitt and Nolan Taylor, new single called Blackout from Fools for the Fleeting, her upcoming album. Good afternoon. I'm Laura Shine with you here until 6, and coming up for the Friday Ride Home, it's called 5. That's the name of it today. The number 5 in honor of Five Buck Friday, which is happening today. We've had a lot of great suggestions, John, for songs that have the word 5 in them, or bands that have the word 5 in them. That's just kind of what we're going for.
1: Yeah,
0: I'm only going to play 5 songs in the 5 o'clock hour, so we're going to have to do a lot of talking.
1: Okay,
0: I'm just kidding. I am kidding about that.
1: We're going to talk for 5 minutes.
0: Yeah, we're going to talk for 5 minutes each time. And anyway, yeah, we're celebrating the fact that today is Five Buck Friday, where it's just a 1 day only drive, where we are inviting you to join, become a member of WFBK, support your listening, support your public radio in this town. We are so lucky in Louisville, Kentucky, to have 3 of the best stations in the world.
1: Amen.
0: Right here under one roof, sharing our resources. 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We've got our news station, 89.3. And then, of course, WFPK, everything else that gets thrown in here. We're like the compost.
1: Compost, yes. Musical compost.
0: Yeah, the musical compost. 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
0: And John, I do believe we have some folks to thank.
1: Yeah, I'll say thanks to Susan Dunlop, who is the sustainer. She says, in a world of programming sameness and eroding trust, public media is a blinding beacon.
0: Nice. Thank you, Susan.
1: Susan says it very well. 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
0: We also want to thank sustaining members Richard Riney, Jennifer Cole, Arlene Torrens, Lynn Alvey, and Bruce Murray. Thank you guys so very much. 502-814-6565, or you can join now at lpm.org. John, you're going to recognize this song probably immediately. It was written by your dear friend, Tim Kreckel. And it's from our good friend, Sam Bush, who recorded Tim's song, All Night Radio, on his album, Glamour and Grits. Did they write that together, to your knowledge? Or
1: I think Tim just wrote that
0: one. Tim wrote it, makes sense. He's such a good song.
1: Sam does a great version of it, though.
0: Yes, he does.
1: Yep.
0: So that's what we're going to play for you now.
1: Awesome.
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4: 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You got to hurry up. You got to catch up. You got to catch up. You got to hook up. You got to hook up. You got to hook up. You got to hook up. You got to hook up. Too many ups out there. Yeah.

0: Too many ups. Can you ever have too many ups?
1: No.
0: I don't think so. R.L. Burnside on WFPK. And before that, we heard from Willow, Talk on the Hill. Jesse Wells, Won't You Come Out Tonight? And Sam Bush covering our dear late friend Tim Kreckel on that song, All Night Radio, here on WFPK. I'm Laura Schein, joined by John Timmons. He's with me for the rest of the afternoon. We'll be with you here until 6. Coming up for the Friday ride home, it is a 5-day ride home, is what it's called. No, I'm changing the name every time, John. I don't know if you noticed.
1: I have noticed.
0: Okay. Alive at 5. It's the number 5, and how it appears in songs and titles and bands use the word 5 for their names, yeah, and all kinds of fun stuff, all kinds of strange associations. So that's going to be a fun one. I've had lots of great suggestions for it that will start at 5, of course. Mm-hmm. And also in honor of it today being 5 Buck Friday, this is a 1-day drive where we invite you to become a member of WFPK to support your listening, to support Louisville Public Media and our 3 great stations here. And you can do all of that with just $5 a month. It's so simple. And also, we've also got some really nice giveaways at this level, mm-hmm, which we don't normally do, but for $5 Friday, yeah, we are doing it today. And we're giving you probably one of my favorite premiums or gifts that we've ever given away. I'm so excited about this tiny tote. It's a tote bag, but it's like the size of my hand, and it's so cute, and I want to name it and take it home. Actually, John gave me his. I can't believe you did that, John.
1: Well, I know people. I can get another one.
0: Okay.
1: Yeah.
0: I guess I could too, but there's something about being gifted.
1: Exactly.
0: Makes the difference.
1: Exactly.
0: Right?
1: If you already have a tiny tote, now's the perfect time to gift another one to, yeah, someone. 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It's a cute tote bag. You donate at lpm.org. And you can see it when you make your pledge there, or become a member by phone or text at 502-814-6565. Just $5 a month as a sustainer.
0: Yep.
1: Get you this cute little tote bag.
0: I'm sitting here looking at it, going, trying to read the, there's a picture of it that has cassettes next to it, because you can fit a cassette in it.
1: Two cassettes,
0: actually.
1: Yes. Maybe three if you jam it,
0: yeah,
1: in there. But
0: on this picture they gave us, one of them has psychedelic furs. I'm trying to read the title, but I can't. Anyway, because it's so tiny.
1: Yeah,
0: that's why.
1: Tiny.
0: But we would love for you to have that. 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John, tell them what they might get.
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0: Ooh.
1: At next year's Kentucky Oaks.
0: Ooh.
1: It's a huge deal. 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
0: It looks like we have some new folks to thank, John.
1: Yeah, renewing member Scott LaRock of Louisville says, I've always regretted not staying in radio, but I live on through WFPK.
0: Nice.
1: And thank you for what you do for my musical soul. Well, thank you, Scott.
0: Yeah.
1: Dory Parmenter of LPM said LPM makes Louisville and the surrounding area a great place to live, providing essential news and entertainment.
0: Thank you, Dory.
1: And we want to welcome new members Scott and Susan and Scott Orloff of Louisville and Becca Smith of Louisville. Welcome.
0: Yeah.
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0: 91.9 WFBK. That's the latest from Smashing Pumpkins. Magdalena Zodion at Crystal Hall is a new record. Heard from Burlap to Cashmere, and Don't Forget to Write. 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We're very excited about that. We're going to have a bunch of different local artists coming by every day and performing for you and talking with them. 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
0: 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Joined this afternoon by our excellent host, John Timmons, who's with you every Saturday evening now for his show, Ear Ecstasy. Where'd you get that name, Ear Ecstasy, for a show?
2: I just found it on a bumper sticker somewhere.
0: You did?
2: Yeah, I did.
0: Wow.
2: And seemed like a good one.
0: It's really, I'm glad you borrowed that. It was really smart, John. So, John, your show, Ear Ecstasy, is tell us just a little bit about that for folks that maybe haven't tuned in yet.
2: Yeah, it's a mix of alternative and college rock. Mostly from the 80s and 90s. There's, you know, some punk and power pop in there as well. Just whatever I feel like throwing in the mix.
0: Nice.
2: You just never know what you're going to get. It's always a good time, though. I have a lot of fun doing it. And this week will be my 42nd show. So
0: wow.
2: We've been doing this almost a year now.
0: Yeah.
2: Retirement's working out really well, Laura.
0: It is. Yes, you're really staying busy.
2: I am staying busy.
0: I like it.
2: Yeah, I'm in for Kyle again tonight. So
0: very good.
2: And
0: all
2: I'm
0: right.
2: Here with you today.
0: All right.
2: But it's good being here with you.
0: It's great having you here.
2: And we have a few thank yous.
0: Let's do it.
2: Going to thank renewing members Jessica.
0: Hubery.
2: I guess. And Alan Mitchell. I think we know Al. Additional gift was made by Grace Moot of Louisville. Thank you very, very much for that. And Jennifer Tarullo loves all the local artists, WFPK highlights. Well, you're going to love next week.
0: Yeah.
2: Because it's Locals Week.
0: Yeah.
2: We're going to be featuring a lot of great talent here.
0: What we call 5-0 Tunes, songs by our Louisville and regional artists. And then we've got a 5-0 Tunes page as well at WFPK.org. You can check that out and see the Locals Week schedule. It's on that page, so do please check that out. We just updated it today, adding a couple of more artists to the roster. The way to support your listening and, in a way, support Louisville music, because we play that here at FBK. You get to hear it on the air. Maybe you'll go see somebody's show because of that, or you're checking out our concert calendar where we're highlighting all the Louisville shows. And, you know, so FPK can be a place to get the name out there for a lot of Louisville artists. And we always have a local artist for Waterfront Wednesday, along with a national touring artist. It always makes for a great night. Our next one is happening on July 29th, and we have Over the Rhine with us, and then also... We have.
3: I know this. I've heard it.
0: No. Abby Hamilton. Right. She's a singer-songwriter out of Lexington, and her star has definitely been on the rise. She's excellent. Yep. So you get to see her as well. Mm-hmm. Again, that's on the Big Four Lawn in Waterfront Park. Check it out for Waterfront Wednesday. All right, back to the music, John. We're going to play The Killers now. This is Your Side of Town on WFBK. The number to call and become a member of WFBK at that $5 a month level is 502-814-6565. You can text that number, and you can also join us at lpm.org.

0: I am loving that new song. It's from a band called Oh He Dead. And That's More Than I Needed is the name of the song. And then we heard The Killers, Your Side of Town on WFPK. Lars Scheiner with you, as well as John Timmons, my co-host this afternoon. It's $5 Friday. 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And it goes directly into programming. And we're asking for $5 a month. If you've never made a pledge before, you've never done this, you've been thinking about it, now is the day. It's great. Plus, we've got some really nice things to give away. We got these adorable little tote bags. They are so cool. They have a carabiner on them. They've got a little radio on them. They're adorable. They're made from canvas. They're like really well made.
1: Yeah.
0: They look like L.L. Bean made them. I don't know. But I love them. And this can be yours at that $5 a month level. And also, you're automatically registered to win 6 tickets to the Oaks for next year, the 153rd running of the Kentucky Oaks. And you also get complimentary food and beverage in the 300 level, plus parking at the Expo Center. Check it all out when you donate at lpm.org or 502-814-6565. John, it looks like we have a couple of folks to thank.
1: Yes, new member, Karen Great. Carroll. She said, "You two have gushed so much over the tiny toad, I finally decided to sign
0: yes,
1: up."
0: Yes, good. You won't be sorry, Karen. I promise.
1: Karen, you're going to love it.
0: Yep.
1: She says, "Thanks for all that LPM provides the community." Well, thank you very, very much, Karen. You are going to love the tote. I'm just telling you.
0: Yeah, you are.
1: It is cute. And sustaining member Amy Paul said, "I'm so glad our community has stepped up to keep the lights on and make it all happen for us and hopefully generations to come."
0: That's right.
1: Keep up the good work, everyone. Well, thank you very, very, very, very much, Amy. We thank you. And we'd love to thank you on the air as well with your pledge of support, $5 a month or any amount at lpm.org, or text 502-814-6565. 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
0: And we talked about Locals Week starting on Monday, this coming Monday. And one of those artists that'll be dropping by that week is Brooke Hall, a Southern Indiana native, but based here in Louisville, and has been was a drummer for different bands, and now is writing her own music and doing a great job of it. And we're going to feature this new single from Brooke Hall. It's called The Ride, WFPK.

0: Bridget Calls Me Baby, very catchy new song called I Can Take the Sun Out of the Sky. The new album's called Irreversible. Also heard Brooke Hall, who's a local artist and will be joining us next week for Locals Week right here on WFPK.
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0: 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Ticket info for Todd Rundgren at KentuckyPerformingArts.org. And court-appointed special advocates, Kentucky ranks among the highest states in the nation for child abuse and neglect. 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
3: I can't wait.
0: I know, it's the number 5 today in honor of $5 Friday.
3: Yeah.
0: So it'll be fun. We've got bands that have, you know, the word 5 in their names or in the songs and stuff like that. 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Pick up the little miniature tote bag that we're giving away at that $5 level. It is so cool.
3: It is so cool.
0: And then also, you are automatically registered to win 6 tickets to the Kentucky Oaks for next year. And that includes complimentary food and beverage in the 300 level plus parking lot at the plus parking at the Expo Center. You don't get a parking lot. You do get parking.
3: You get a space.
0: Yeah. Anyway, we're going to jump back into the music here in just a moment, but I know, John, you had a couple of folks to thank here.
3: Yeah. Sharon Gabrowski increased her support and said, WFPL gives me the news I can trust. WFPK and WUOL give me the music that I love.
0: Nice.
3: And thanks, Sharon. Thanks to a current member Clarence Pinkerton from Louisville, and want to welcome new member Paige Paxton from Louisville. And she says, my mom got me hooked on listening to y'all. Love what y'all play.
0: Thank you.
3: Paige, you've got a cool mom.
0: You do. I know.
3: Thanks, Paige, and thank your mom for us, please.
0: Yeah, we appreciate it.
3: And we'd like to thank you as well. $5 a month or any amount that's good for you, you can join now. 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
4: And that was Britt Taylor you just heard, Around and Around. She's from Eastern Kentucky, and that's from her new album, Land of the Forgotten. Elvis Costello with 45, Beastie Boys, check it out, and Paul Jones, Pucker Up, Buttercup, here on WFPK. What an interesting mix.
5: That's a great mix.
4: Beastie Boys, Elvis Costello, Britt Taylor. So much fun. 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
4: Gimme Five, right? 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
5: Yeah. 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
4: 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And also a lot of this has to do with the fact that today marks the 1 year anniversary since Congress eliminated federal funding for public media. We are not celebrating that.
5: No.
4: Just so you know.
5: We're celebrating our independence.
4: Yes, that's what we're celebrating. And also celebrating the support that we get here from our incredible community of Louisville and Southern Indiana and surrounding counties. We are so lucky. We are here because of you and because of people in the past who made their pledges at whatever amount. We're saying $5 a month for $5 Friday. Also, five is the theme for today,
5: right?
4: For the Friday Ride Home, which we're about to begin. We do want to do just a couple of thank yous, though, before we jump
5: in. Yes, a current member from Louisville, Wendy Williams, says, "What a gift LPM is. LPM is my daily companion and a voice of sanity. We need to support all the work that you all do." Well, thank you very, very much for that, Wendy. Also, thanks to a current member, Mary Ann Chabundi from Louisville.
4: Thanks.
5: And thanks to a renewing member, Kristen Croucher from Westerville, Ohio.
4: Very near Columbus, or in Columbus, basically.
5: Yeah, so thank you, Kristen.
4: Cool.
5: Thank you, Kristen. So much.
4: Thanks, everybody. 502-814-6565 or lpm.org. 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It is 5 o'clock somewhere, and that's what we're going to start with.
5: Okay.
4: I told John I was going to surprise him with a really fun song to kick this off. So here you go. Alan Jackson, Jimmy Buffett together, WFPK.

0: Arizona, man. What country am I in?
1: It doesn't matter. It's 5 o'clock somewhere.
0: It's always on 5 in Margaritaville, come to think of it.
1: Yeah, I heard that.
0: You've been there, haven't you?
1: Yes, sir.
0: I've seen your boat there.

0: Five more minutes from the Warren Treaty on WFPK. Songs with the word five in them, or bands with the word five in them. And that is what we're doing today. It's called Gimme Five for $5 Friday today for our Friday ride home here on WFPK. 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You get some really nice gifts, some thank you gifts for that. Mm-hmm. And of course, the satisfaction that every single time you go to 91.9 WFBK, we are here for you because of you. So thank you for that. John, I haven't looked to see if we have any thank yous at this point. It looks like we do.
1: We do.
0: Yay.
1: We want to welcome new member Gretchen Perryman.
0: Wonderful.
1: Welcome to the family. And welcome back, renewing member Faye Greckle from New Albany.
0: Excellent.
1: And current sustainer Sarah Ring increased her monthly support. Says she's been donating for 25 years, but she wants to win those Oaks tickets.
0: Oh, I don't blame you a bit.
1: Yeah,
0: there, Sarah.
1: Well, you're entered now, Sarah.
0: Yeah.
1: And this goes for everyone today. Donate any amount today, and you're automatically entered to win a box for six at next year's Kentucky Oaks.
0: Yeah.
1: One winner's going to get six all-inclusive tickets to the 153rd running of the Oaks. 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
0: And you can take your little tote bag with you to the Oaks.
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0: But still, it's really, really cute. 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So five is the theme today. And now we've got two bands in a row that both have the word five in their name.
1: Okay.
0: Jackson Five, mm-hmm. Of course.
1: Good one.
0: And Ben Folds Five.
1: Yeah.
0: Which you reminded me of. I couldn't believe I didn't think of that. But I can't believe you did, John. Thank you.
1: You're welcome.
0: All right. This is Jackson Five. I want you back. WFPK.

0: Do you think, John, that that piano actually blew up?
1: Yes, I do.
0: I do, too. Yes. I always imagine it that. Just exploding in strings and keys everywhere. I love it. Ben Folds 5, Jackson 5 with I Want You Back here on WFPK. Gimme 5 is the name of our Friday Ride Home today. We've got more songs that mention the word 5 or they're from bands that have the name 5 in their title. That's coming up on WFPK.
2: 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Here's what's going on around town.
0: A lot going on tonight. 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
0: 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So we've been going at this since 6 a.m. this morning. We will wrap it up here at 6 p.m. and then turn things over to John Timmons. Usually it's Kyle Meredith, but John, you've been filling in for Kyle all week long, which has been great.
1: It's a lot of fun.
0: Yeah.
1: Retirement's working out really well.
0: It is. Yes. You're busier than ever.
1: Yeah, pretty much.
0: I love it.
1: I used to work 5 days a week. Now I work 7.
0: Exactly. So John, I know we have a few thank yous.
1: Yes, we do.
0: Excellent.
1: Want to welcome new members that are taking advantage of $5 Friday. Mm-hmm. Hannah Scully and Stephanie Pettigo. And Ryan Ingram from Charlestown, Indiana said, I just want to keep the stations on the radio.
0: And you are doing that, Ryan.
1: You are doing that. Thank you so much.
0: All of you are.
1: And thanks to a new member, Claire Olbers from Louisville. 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
0: Love that.
1: Thank you, Claire. Thank you so much. 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
0: Okay, Gimme 5. That is our theme today. 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

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And now I'm having fun, baby. It's getting kind of low.

0: White Lines, Grandmaster Flash and the Furious Five on WFPK, Jurassic Five before that with The Way We Do It. And we also heard Dave Brubeck with Take Five, as well as The Proclaimers, I'm Gonna Be 500 Miles, and then 9 to 5 from the great Dolly Parton.
1: I detect a theme here, Laura.
0: Yeah, me too. We're calling it Gimme Five.
1: Gimme Five for Four. Five Buck Friday.
0: Exactly.
1: Yeah.
0: Yeah. And it's been a great day. We've heard from a lot of folks today, you know, being so generous at that $5 a month level or any level that's meaningful to you. 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Mm-hmm. 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I mean, Louisville's very lucky, and I know you know that if you travel at all and you scan the dial, you know that Louisville Public Media is something special, and we are special because of you. 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You can also go to lpm.org. Again, that number is 502-814-6565. John Timmons is my co-host this afternoon. It's been great hanging out with you, John.
1: Give me five.
0: There
1: we go.
0: All right. So John, what's the good word? Who do we have to thank
1: now? We have to thank, we want to thank Carrie Given, as well as Mitch Sherrell, Michaela Rowland, and our dear friend Karen DeMarsh.
0: Nice.
1: Thank you very, very much.
0: Great to hear.
1: Matt Haynes and Teresa McDonough from Lanesville, Indiana said, keep on keeping on.
0: We will.
1: We will do our best. Thanks with your support, we can do that. And current sustainer Annette Skaggs from Louisville said, thank you for your tireless dedication to news, journalism, acceptance, and the arts. And also thank you to your dedicated volunteers who serve as pivotal members of the mission of LPM. Annette, we thank you very, very much.
0: Yep, Annette's one of those volunteers. So thank
1: you,
0: Annette.
1: She is one of those volunteers.
0: great to hear from so many of you. And we're going to be wrapping things up at 6. So if you'd like to be part of the Louisville Public Media by becoming a member for $5 Friday and picking up this adorable little tote, this little tote bag. It's a miniature. Seriously, it's like a toy tote.
1: Tiny tote.
0: It is literally like, well, John says you could fit a russet potato in it.
1: You could. A good-sized potato, it'll hold it.
0: Well,
1: if you want.
0: Or a really little new potato you could put in there.
1: Two new potatoes.
0: Yeah, a couple of potatoes. It's really, really adorable. So please pick that up at that $5 a month level or above, 502-814-6565 or lpm.org. In addition to your support, we also get programming support from Ronald McDonald House, providing families with a community of support, meals, and a place to rest while their child is in the hospital. Ways to get involved at ronaldmcdonaldhouse.org. And the YMCA, currently recruiting before and after school child care staff, flexible schedules with evenings, weekends, and holidays off, opportunities for students looking to pursue a future in education and social work, locations in Jefferson and Floyd County, information at ymcalouisville.org. 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So, John, your show, or I mean, sorry, Kyle's show is about to start here.
1: Yes.
0: At 6 o'clock.
1: But so. Kyle sounds a lot like me this week for some reason.
0: I know. You I have know. The exact same voice. It's
1: pretty
0: wild.
1: Much. It's crazy.
0: Mm-hmm. But I just want to thank you, John, for sitting in with me today. That was so kind and great to have you. Great to see you. I don't get to see
1: it's
0: you very much.
1: It's great seeing you, and thanks for all you do, Laura.
0: Well, my pleasure.
1: You know, it's, you know, one of the main reasons I love this station so much is because it's you. So,
0: oh my God, you're going to make me cry.
1: Yeah, well, cry in your tiny tote.
0: Okay. Okay, I will. That's okay. What this thing is for. It holds tears.
1: Holds tears.
0: Really well. Okay. Thank you, John. And,
1: you're welcome.
0: And have a great rest of your weekend. Have
1: you
0: a great
1: too.
0: Show coming up. And thanks to everybody for calling in. Again, yep. Still time if you want to become a member. We would love to have you on board. And also, you get automatically entered to win 6 tickets to the Kentucky Oaks. It includes complimentary beverages and parking and all kinds of stuff. So that's at 502-814-6565 or lpm.org. This is The Who, 515 on WFPK.

515, requested by Joe today. That's The Who on WFPK. And I wanted to just get in a few more thank yous before we turn things over to John Timmons for Kyle's show tonight. Welcome new members, Madge Slaughter, Stephen Stringfellow, and Javon Paris from Washington, D.C., listening to us at LPM.org. Current member Amy Merrick from Louisville said, I love being a member of LPM, truly a spark in times that can seem less than bright. Keep on doing what you're doing. Thank you, Amy. A renewing member Greg Russell and said, keep playing the funky instrumentals, Laura. I will. Welcome back, renewing member Mac Lacey from Bardstown, Kentucky, longtime supporter, said great radio station. And current member Teresa Willis from Louisville, so much music and a tiny tote bag. I am agog, she said. Who could resist? And she said, plus WFBK is essential to my happiness. So thank you, sweet tea. Here's just a couple more five songs, one from the Dave Clark Five and one from the Five Stair Steps to wrap things up here on WFBK. Again, I'm Laura Shine. Thank you so much. You can still join for our $5 Friday right now by calling 502-814-6565 or lpm.org. This is Dave Clark Five. Have a great weekend.

That's the latest from Monrovia. It's called Field Song here on 91.9 WFPK. Placebo before that with her cover of Kate Bush's Running Up That Hill, and Robert Plant and Jimmy Page starting the hour with Most High. Well, I'm John Timmons in for Kyle Meredith once again today. 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

91.9 WFPK from Harvey Danger. That was Little Round Mirrors. 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